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2: I'm Jim Creighton. I'm running for the New Hampshire State Senate. As I knock on doors throughout the district, I hear the same question over and over. Why are my property taxes so high? 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I'm Jim Creighton. I'm a retired colonel in the United States Army. 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I'm proud to have the support of retiring Senator Ruth Ward and Governor Kelly Ayotte. On this election day, I would be proud to have your vote for the New Hampshire State Senate. Paid for by Creighton for NH, Tamasine Creighton Treasurer.
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6: Good morning. For WCNL News, I'm Kathy Fleck. Hannaford's website and app were taken offline yesterday when the supermarket chain's parent company detected a network security issue. In a statement, the company said efforts were being made to restore the online services as quickly as possible. Hannaford said to-go pickup and delivery services are unavailable. Stores and pharmacies are open during regular business hours. New Hampshire is facing ongoing challenges recruiting and retaining teachers, according to a new study from the New Hampshire Fiscal Policy Institute. Researchers project more than 1,100 teaching vacancies each year through 2034, mostly from retirements and career changes. The state ranks near the bottom nationally in starting teacher salaries, and fewer college students are earning education degrees. Education advocates say low pay, housing costs, and burnout continue to strain schools statewide. New Hampshire public school districts

0: are being reminded of new requirements affecting students who receive Education Freedom Account funding. Under a law passed this year, those students can participate in classes, school sports, and extracurricular activities in their resident district without paying additional fees. State education officials have advised districts to review their enrollment and participation policies. Supporters say the change expands opportunities for families choosing private education or homeschooling. Public school advocates, meanwhile, warn districts could be required to provide services without receiving additional reimbursement. For WCNL News, I am Kathy Fleck.
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2: Looks like a mixture of sunshine and clouds in between systems. Temperatures today between 55 and 60 with a much lighter breeze. We fade into the lower 40s with increasing clouds overnight tonight, and then rainfall chances. Steadier rain in the morning on Friday and more scattered in the afternoon, but that is the leading edge of much colder air. Highs only in the 40s with gusty winds out of the northwest for Saturday. For all of the Stormwatch 9 Weather Center, I'm meteorologist Kevin Skorupa.
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3: Sunshine and clouds, temperatures either side of 60 this afternoon before fading to right around 40 as clouds increase later tonight. There'll be some rain developing by morning, and it will be a steadier rain in the morning Friday and then more scattered activity during the afternoon. Temperatures will be back near 60 degrees. Much colder highs in the 40s for Saturday. That'll be with gusty winds out of the northwest and then back into the 50s with some sunshine on Sunday. From Stormwatch 9 Weather Center, I'm meteorologist Kevin Skorupa.
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2: I'm Kathy Fleck for WCNL News. Former Vice President Kamala Harris is going to be in New Hampshire later this month. She'll campaign on behalf of Congressman Chris Pappas on Saturday, October 24th. Details have not been released. Pappas faces Republican John Sununu in the race for the U.S. Senate seat of retiring Senator Jean Shaheen. New Hampshire Catholics are being asked to pray for Pope Leo following his diagnosis of lung cancer. The Diocese of Manchester noted the U.S. Conference of Bishops urges prayers for both the Pope and his medical team. In a statement, the diocese said it is saddened to learn of Pope Leo's condition and said it is uniting in prayer for his recovery with the faithful worldwide. For WCNL News, I am Kathy Fleck.
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8: Retirees are getting a 3.6% Social Security raise come January. The administration made the announcement after analyzing inflation data. Social Security retirement benefits go up every year based on the cost of living. In 2027, that'll mean an extra $75 a month for 72 million Americans. Farmers across the Midwest working to bring in this year's harvest, but the season is off to a slow start.
9: We're a couple weeks behind on harvest progress. Only 14% of the corn and about a third of the beans. We should be over half done with the beans and over a third done with the corn. So it's definitely a stressor for folks right now.
8: That's Iowa Secretary of Ag Mike Nag saying weather is a big factor in the delay.
9: Right now, our soil is so saturated that even just a little bit of rain really can knock you out. But right now, what we're talking about has mostly got to do with the fact that your fields are muddy or there's water sitting in them. That's just something that takes time to correct.
8: Bank of America being hit with $1 billion in penalties over alleged money laundering.
10: The U.S. Treasury announced on Tuesday over $1.2 billion in penalties against the nation's second largest bank for the alleged violation of anti-money laundering and sanction laws. Treasury says the fines stem from the bank's failure to report over $5 billion in suspicious transactions, including some that were indicative of Chinese money laundering networks. The fine comes days after American Express was hit with a $350 million penalty over similar allegations. I'm Mark Mayfield.
8: Grocery store giant Kroger planning to lay off 3,000 corporate employees over the next 3 years. In a memo to employees, Kroger says it must adapt and take advantage of technology. The company does employ about 409,000 workers. It has more than 2,700 stores across the nation under several brands, including Ralph's, Smith's, and Fred Meyer. And remember, the federal tax filing deadline is October 15th at midnight. Paperwork must be submitted electronically or postmarked by midnight to avoid late penalties. The IRS does note this extension only applies to filing documents, as any unpaid taxes were still due back in April. I'm Monica Nelson with your consumer and business news.
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12: Sunshine and clouds, temperatures either side of 60 this afternoon before fading to right around 40 as clouds increase later tonight. There'll be some rain developing by morning, and it will be a steadier rain in the morning Friday and then more scattered activity during the afternoon. Temperatures will be back near 60 degrees. Much colder highs in the 40s for Saturday. That'll be with gusty winds out of the northwest and then back into the 50s with some sunshine on Sunday. From Stormwatch 9 Weather Center, I'm meteorologist Kevin Skorupa.
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0: 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I'm Jim Creighton. I'm a retired colonel in the United States Army. 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I'm proud to have the support of retiring Senator Ruth Ward and Governor Kelly Ayotte. On this election day, I would be proud to have your vote for the New Hampshire State Senate. 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
5: I'm Kathy Fleck for WCNL News. The price for a gallon of regular gas in New Hampshire is 3 cents lower than a week ago. The current price is $4.29. AAA reported the national average is $4.33 per gallon. The Boston Celtics are keeping a key member of their backcourt for the foreseeable future. According to ESPN, Boston has agreed to sign guard Peyton Pritchard to a 2-year, $44 million contract extension. The deal also comes with a mutual option in the 2029-30 season. Pritchard averaged career highs in points, assists, and rebounds last season. He also won the 2025 Sixth Man of the Year. For WCNL News, I am Kathy Fleck.
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6: Sunshine and clouds, temperatures either side of 60 this afternoon before fading to right around 40 as clouds increase later tonight. There'll be some rain developing by morning, and it will be a steadier rain in the morning Friday and then more scattered activity during the afternoon. Temperatures will be back near 60 degrees. Much colder highs in the 40s for Saturday. That'll be with gusty winds out of the northwest and then back into the 50s with some sunshine on Sunday. From Stormwatch 9 Weather Center, I'm meteorologist Kevin Skorupa.
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5: Sunshine and clouds, temperatures either side of 60 this afternoon before fading to right around 40 as clouds increase later tonight. There'll be some rain developing by morning, and it will be a steadier rain in the morning Friday and then more scattered activity during the afternoon. Temperatures will be back near 60 degrees. Much colder highs in the 40s for Saturday. That'll be with gusty winds out of the northwest and then back into the 50s with some sunshine on Sunday. From Stormwatch 9 Weather Center, I'm meteorologist Kevin Skorupa.
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2: I'm Kathy Fleck for WCNL News. Former Vice President Kamala Harris is going to be in New Hampshire later this month. She'll campaign on behalf of Congressman Chris Pappas on Saturday, October 24th.

0: details have not been released. Pappas faces Republican John Sununu in the race for the U.S. Senate seat of retiring Senator Jean Shaheen. New Hampshire Catholics are being asked to pray for Pope Leo following his diagnosis of lung cancer. The Diocese of Manchester noted the U.S. Conference of Bishops urges prayers for both the Pope and his medical team. In a statement, the diocese said it is saddened to learn of Pope Leo's condition and said it is uniting in prayer for his recovery with the faithful worldwide. For WCNL News, I am Kathy Fleck.
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1: And now the weather with our chief meteorologist.
2: Folks, we're tracking a big system out of Washington headed straight for New Hampshire. It's called socialism and it's gaining strength. Chris Pappas has been watching this storm build, voting 94% with his party. 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
7: The Brewers are a win away from the World Series, taking a 3-0 NLCS lead on the Dodgers with a 6-2 Game 3 win after the Dodgers had taken a 2-1 lead in the 6th. Back-to-back homers in the 7th by Jake Bowers and Garrett Mitchell put Milwaukee ahead for good. Brewers manager Pat Murphy.
8: It's what it's all about in the game, you know, to be that locked in that you respond every time. And it's resiliency, it's a belief, it's all those things.
7: The Brewers go for a series sweep tonight. The ALCS, which is tied at 1, resumes today with the Guardians hosting the Rays. The game moved up to the afternoon due to incoming bad weather. Also from baseball, despite making the playoffs, the Astros have fired manager Joe Espada after 3 seasons. Meanwhile, the Phillies are keeping Don Mattingly, signing him to a 2-year deal. NFL news. Rams left tackle Adoree' Jackson had a suspension reduced from 2 to 1 game. Jackson disciplined for punching the Bills' Bradley Chubb Monday night. And the first game of Week 6 in the NFL is tonight. The Broncos host the Seahawks. I'm Matt McCoy.
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9: Sunshine and clouds, temperatures either side of 60 this afternoon before fading to right around 40 as clouds increase later tonight. There'll be some rain developing by morning, and it will be a steadier rain in the morning Friday and then more scattered activity during the afternoon. Temperatures will be back near 60 degrees. Much colder highs in the 40s for Saturday. That'll be with gusty winds out of the northwest and then back into the 50s with some sunshine on Sunday. From Stormwatch 9 Weather Center, I'm meteorologist Kevin Skorupa.
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2: I'm Kathy Fleck for WCNL News. The price for a gallon of regular gas in New Hampshire is 3 cents lower than a week ago. The current price is $4.29. AAA reported the national average is $4.33 per gallon. The Boston Celtics are keeping a key member of their backcourt for the foreseeable future. According to ESPN, Boston has agreed to sign guard Peyton Pritchard to a 2-year, $44 million contract extension. The deal also comes with a mutual option in the 2029-30 season. Pritchard averaged career highs in points, assists, and rebounds last season. He also won the 2025 Sixth Man of the Year. For WCNL News, I am Kathy Fleck.
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3: Sunshine and clouds, temperatures either side of 60 this afternoon before fading to right around 40 as clouds increase later tonight. There'll be some rain developing by morning, and it will be a steadier rain in the morning Friday and then more scattered activity during the afternoon. Temperatures will be back near 60 degrees. Much colder highs in the 40s. For Star Meteorologist Kevin Scarupa.
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1: I'm Jim Creighton. I'm running for the New Hampshire State Senate. As I knock on doors throughout the district, I hear the same question over and over. Why are my property taxes so high? Well, the answer is simple. Democrats on municipal boards, especially school boards, cannot stop overspending. Granite Staters are already struggling to afford groceries and to heat their homes this winter. We don't need to add another property tax hike on top of that. It's time for a change. That's why I'm supporting legislation to cap property taxes. It's why I'm voting yes on ballot question number 2. I'm Jim Creighton. I'm a retired colonel in the United States Army. I'm a husband, father, grandfather, and state representative. I'm proud to have the support of retiring Senator Ruth Ward and Governor Kelly Ayotte. On this election day, I would be proud to have your vote for the New Hampshire State Senate. Paid for by Creighton for NH, Tamasine Creighton Treasurer.
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3: Sunshine and clouds, temperatures either side of 60 this afternoon before fading to right around 40 as clouds increase later tonight. There'll be some rain developing by morning, and it will be a steadier rain in the morning Friday and then more scattered activity during the afternoon. Temperatures will be back near 60 degrees. Much colder highs in the 40s for Saturday. That'll be with gusty winds out of the northwest and then back into the 50s with some sunshine on Sunday. From Stormwatch 9 Weather Center, I'm meteorologist Kevin Skorupa.
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2: I'm Kathy Fleck for WCNL News. Former Vice President Kamala Harris is going to be in New Hampshire later this month. She'll campaign on behalf of Congressman Chris Pappas on Saturday, October 24th. Details have not been released. Pappas faces Republican John Sununu in the race for the U.S. Senate seat of retiring Senator Jean Shaheen. New Hampshire Catholics are being asked to pray for Pope Leo following his diagnosis of lung cancer. The Diocese of Manchester noted the U.S. Conference of Bishops urges prayers for both the Pope and his medical team. In a statement, the diocese said it is saddened to learn of Pope Leo's condition and said it is uniting in prayer for his recovery with the faithful worldwide. For WCNL News, I am Kathy Fleck.
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2: And now the weather with our chief meteorologist.
3: Folks, we're tracking a big system out of Washington headed straight for New Hampshire. It's called socialism, and it's gaining strength. 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
1: Pope Leo is thanking Catholics for their prayers in his first public message since undergoing lung cancer surgery.
2: The 71-year-old pontiff asked followers to continue praying for him in a statement on Wednesday. Vatican officials say Leo's recovery is progressing normally with blood tests and a chest x-ray showing expected results. The pope has resumed eating normally and has begun walking after doctors removed the lower lobe of his right lung on Tuesday. Leo continues recovering at Rome's Gemelli Hospital and has canceled public appearances through October 20th. I'm Chris Caraggio.
1: A Florida county is debuting the nation's first emergency blood drones. Hillsborough County Fire Rescue is launching the program with Tampa General Hospital. It'll involve flying temperature-controlled blood directly to trauma scenes. The system will cost $9,000 a month per drone to deliver life-saving blood in under 4 minutes. They say the program will save countless people hurt in crashes and other calamities. Health update. I'm Sarah Lee Kessler.
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3: Sunshine and clouds, temperatures either side of 60 this afternoon before fading to right around 40 as clouds increase later tonight. There'll be some rain developing by morning, and it will be a steadier rain in the morning Friday and then more scattered activity during the afternoon. Temperatures will be back near 60 degrees. Much colder highs in the 40s for Saturday. That'll be with gusty winds out of the northwest and then back into the 50s with some sunshine on Sunday. From Stormwatch 9 Weather Center, I'm meteorologist Kevin Skorupa.
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2: I'm Jim Creighton. I'm running for the New Hampshire State Senate. As I knock on doors throughout the district, I hear the same question over and over. Why are my property taxes so high? Well, the answer is simple. Democrats on municipal boards, especially school boards, cannot stop overspending. Granite Staters are already struggling to afford groceries and to heat their homes this winter. We don't need to add another property tax hike on top of that. It's time for a change. 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It's why I'm voting yes on ballot question number 2. I'm Jim Creighton. I'm a retired colonel in the United States Army. I'm a husband, father, grandfather, and state representative. I'm proud to have the support of retiring Senator Ruth Ward and Governor Kelly Ayotte. On this election day, I would be proud to have your vote for the New Hampshire State Senate. Paid for by Creighton for NH, Tamasine Creighton Treasurer.
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4: Hi, this is David Trumbull. I'm a candidate for the New Hampshire Senate, and I approve this message. I've run my own farm for the last 40 years. I know how hard it can be to stretch a dollar and make ends meet. New Hampshire must reduce local property taxes. It's time for the state to live up to its duty to fund the public schools and end the downshifting of expenses onto our cities and towns. At the same time, we need to provide our children with the best education possible and guarantee the next generation the opportunities they deserve. We all need a brighter future. That's why I'm running for New Hampshire Senate with the best education.

0: gas in New Hampshire is 3 cents lower than a week ago. The current price is $4.29. AAA reported the national average is $4.33 per gallon. The Boston Celtics are keeping a key member of their backcourt for the foreseeable future. According to ESPN, Boston has agreed to sign guard Peyton Pritchard to a 2-year, $44 million contract extension. The deal also comes with a mutual option in the 2029-30 season. Pritchard averaged career highs in points, assists, and rebounds last season. He also won the 2025 Sixth Man of the Year. For WCNL News, I am Kathy Fleck.
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2: Sunshine and clouds, temperatures either side of 60 this afternoon before fading to right around 40 as clouds increase later tonight. There'll be some rain developing by morning, and it will be a steadier rain in the morning Friday and then more scattered activity during the afternoon. Temperatures will be back near 60 degrees. Much colder highs in the 40s for Saturday. That'll be with gusty winds out of the northwest and then back into the 50s with some sunshine on Sunday. From Stormwatch 9 Weather Center, I'm meteorologist Kevin Skorupa.
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5: Sunshine and clouds, temperatures either side of 60 this afternoon before fading to right around 40 as clouds increase later tonight. There'll be some rain developing by morning, and it will be a steadier rain in the morning Friday and then more scattered activity during the afternoon. Temperatures will be back near 60 degrees. Much colder highs in the 40s for Saturday. That'll be with gusty winds out of the northwest and then back into the 50s with some sunshine on Sunday. From Stormwatch 9 Weather Center, I'm meteorologist Kevin Skorupa.
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2: I'm Kathy Fleck for WCNL News. Former Vice President Kamala Harris is going to be in New Hampshire later this month. She'll campaign on behalf of Congressman Chris Pappas on Saturday, October 24th. Details have not been released. Pappas faces Republican John Sununu in the race for the U.S. Senate seat of retiring Senator Jean Shaheen. New Hampshire Catholics are being asked to pray for Pope Leo following his diagnosis of lung cancer. The Diocese of Manchester noted the U.S. Conference of Bishops urges prayers for both the Pope and his medical team. In a statement, the diocese said it is saddened to learn of Pope Leo's condition and said it is uniting in prayer for his recovery with the faithful worldwide. For WCNL News, I am Kathy Fleck.
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7: A reminder from Uncle Sam. The federal tax filing extension deadline hits Thursday, October 15th. Paperwork must be submitted electronically or postmarked by midnight to avoid late penalties. The IRS notes this extension only applies to filing documents, as any unpaid taxes were still due back in April. Existing home sales rose unexpectedly in September, Tammy Trujillo reports.
8: According to the National Association of Realtors, sales increased 1.5% last month to an annual rate of nearly 4 million units. Sales increased in the South and West, but they declined in the Northeast as the Midwest held steady. The group's chief economist, Lawrence Yoon, said August and September marked the two slowest months for home sales in 2026. Year-over-year sales dropped 2.2% as mortgage rates continued to climb.
7: Apple showing off new products for the house. The tech giant unveiled HomeView Tuesday. It's a home hub device that can be placed on a wall or table and features a 7-inch display and is equipped with Siri AI. Additionally, Apple also announced its Apple TV 4K, which comes with a redesigned remote that plays a sound if it gets lost. Both products have a $299 price tag and will be available November 13th. This comes after Apple showcased a number of new products last month, including its first ever foldable iPhone. And as consumers continue to always be warned about scams, whether online or on the phone, a pastor of a Kirkland church in Washington has been indicted in a $13 million fraud scheme. Brad Ford with more.
9: Federal prosecutors say 46-year-old Christian Popescu of Bothell's also a citizen of Romania. He is pastor of the church Passion for Christ. He is accused of creating a successful, valuable online marketplace and social media site. He lured investors from his church with fake marketing materials and expensive offices and then took their money for his own luxuries and day trading. He is charged with wire fraud and money laundering.
7: I'm Monica Nelson with your consumer and business news.
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11: Sunshine and clouds, temperatures either side of 60 this afternoon before fading to right around 40 as clouds increase later tonight. There'll be some rain developing by morning, and it will be a steadier rain in the morning Friday and then more scattered activity during the afternoon. Temperatures will be back near 60 degrees. Much colder highs in the 40s for Saturday. That'll be with gusty winds out of the northwest and then back into the 50s with some sunshine on Sunday. From Stormwatch 9 Weather Center, I'm meteorologist Kevin Skorupa.
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12: Well, I ain't afraid of dying. It's the thought of being dead. I wanna go on being me once my eulogy's been read. Don't spread my ashes out to sea. Don't lay me down to rest.

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2: I'm Jim Creighton. I'm running for the New Hampshire State Senate. As I knock on doors throughout the district, I hear the same question over and over. Why are my property taxes so high? Well, the answer is simple. Democrats on municipal boards, especially school boards, cannot stop overspending. Granite Staters are already struggling to afford groceries and to heat their homes this winter. We don't need to add another property tax hike on top of that. It's time for a change. That's why I'm supporting legislation to cap property taxes. It's why I'm voting yes on ballot question number 2. I'm Jim Creighton. I'm a retired colonel in the United States Army. I'm a husband, father, grandfather, and state representative. I'm proud to have the support of retiring Senator Ruth Ward and Governor Kelly Ayotte. On this election day, I would be proud to have your vote for the New Hampshire State Senate. 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
2: Sunshine and clouds, temperatures either side of 60 this afternoon before fading to right around 40 as clouds increase later tonight. There'll be some rain developing by morning, and it will be a steadier rain in the morning Friday and then more scattered activity during the afternoon. Temperatures will be back near 60 degrees. Much colder highs in the 40s for Saturday. That'll be with gusty winds out of the northwest and then back into the 50s with some sunshine on Sunday. From Stormwatch 9 Weather Center, I'm meteorologist Kevin Skorupa.
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6: Sunshine and clouds, temperatures either side of 60 this afternoon before fading to right around 40 as clouds increase later tonight. There'll be some rain developing by morning, and it will be a steadier rain in the morning Friday and then more scattered activity during the afternoon. Temperatures will be back near 60 degrees. Much colder highs in the 40s for Saturday. That'll be with gusty winds out of the northwest and then back into the 50s with some sunshine on Sunday. From the Stormwatch 9 Weather Center, I'm meteorologist Kevin Skorupa.
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2: I'm Kathy Fleck for WCNL News. Former Vice President Kamala Harris is going to be in New Hampshire later this month. She'll campaign on behalf of Congressman Chris Pappas on Saturday, October 24th. Details have not been released. Pappas faces Republican John Sununu in the race for the U.S. Senate seat of retiring Senator Jean Shaheen. New Hampshire Catholics are being asked to pray for Pope Leo following his diagnosis of lung cancer. The Diocese of Manchester noted the U.S. Conference of Bishops urges prayers for both the Pope and his medical team. In a statement, the diocese said it is saddened to learn of Pope Leo's condition and said it is uniting in prayer for his recovery with the faithful worldwide. For WCNL News, I am Kathy Fleck.
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2: And now the weather with our chief meteorologist.
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9: The Brewers are a win away from the World Series, taking a 3-0 NLCS lead on the Dodgers with a 6-2 Game 3 win after the Dodgers had taken a 2-1 lead in the 6th. Back-to-back homers in the 7th by Jake Bowers and Garrett Mitchell put Milwaukee ahead for good. Brewers manager Pat Murphy.
10: It's what it's all about in the game, you know, to be that locked in that you respond every time. And it's resiliency, it's a belief, it's all those things.
9: The Brewers go for a series sweep tonight. The ALCS, which is tied at 1, resumes today with the Guardians hosting the Rays. The game moved up to the afternoon due to incoming bad weather. Also from baseball, despite making the playoffs, the Astros have fired manager Joe Espada after 3 seasons. Meanwhile, the Phillies are keeping Don Mattingly, signing him to a 2-year deal. NFL news. Rams left tackle Adelrick Jackson had a suspension reduced from 2 to 1 game. Jackson disciplined for punching the Bills' Bradley Chubb Monday night. And the first game of Week 6 in the NFL is tonight. The Broncos host the Seahawks. I'm Matt McCoy.
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11: Sunshine and clouds, temperatures either side of 60 this afternoon before fading to right around 40 as clouds increase later tonight. There'll be some rain developing by morning, and it will be a steadier rain in the morning Friday and then more scattered activity during the afternoon. Temperatures will be back near 60 degrees. Much colder highs in the 40s for Saturday. That'll be with gusty winds out of the northwest and then back into the 50s with some sunshine on Sunday. From Stormwatch 9 Weather Center, I'm meteorologist Kevin Skorupa.
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1: 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The Newport Historical Society Museum is open every Sunday, 10 a.m. until 2 p.m. Discover Yoga with Brianna Renner, presented by the Library Arts Center at the Richards Free Library Ballroom. 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
2: I'm Jim Creighton. I'm running for the New Hampshire State Senate. 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Why are my property taxes so high? 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Granite Staters are already struggling to afford groceries and to heat their homes this winter. We don't need to add another property tax hike on top of that. It's time for a change. 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I'm Jim Creighton. I'm a retired colonel in the United States Army. I'm a husband, father, grandfather, and state representative. I'm proud to have the support of retiring Senator Ruth Ward and Governor Kelly Ayotte. On this election day, I would be proud to have your vote for the New Hampshire State Senate. Paid for by Creighton for NH, Tamasin Creighton Treasurer.
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0: is 3 cents lower than a week ago. The current price is $4.29. AAA reported the national average is $4.33 per gallon. The Boston Celtics are keeping a key member of their backcourt for the foreseeable future. According to ESPN, Boston has agreed to sign guard Peyton Pritchard to a 2-year, $44 million contract extension. The deal also comes with a mutual option in the 2029-30 season. Pritchard averaged career highs in points, assists, and rebounds last season. He also won the 2025 Sixth Man of the Year. For WCNL News, I am Kathy Fleck.
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2: Sunshine and clouds, temperatures either side of 60 this afternoon before fading to right around 40 as clouds increase later tonight. There'll be some rain developing by morning, and it will be a steadier rain in the morning Friday and then more scattered activity during the afternoon. Temperatures will be back near 60 degrees. Much colder highs in the 40s for Saturday. That'll be with gusty winds out of the northwest and then back into the 50s with some sunshine on Sunday. From Stormwatch 9 Weather Center, I'm meteorologist Kevin Skorupa.
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7: Sunshine and clouds, temperatures either side of 60 this afternoon before fading to right around 40 as clouds increase later tonight. There'll be some rain developing by morning, and it will be a steadier rain in the morning Friday and then more scattered activity during the afternoon. Temperatures will be back near 60 degrees. Much colder highs in the 40s for Saturday. That'll be with gusty winds out of the northwest and then back into the 50s with some sunshine on Sunday. From the Stormwatch 9 Weather Center, I'm meteorologist Kevin Skorupa.
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1: I've been looking for you all night long, darling. 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I want to tell you how wrong I've been, and I won't do it again. 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
2: I'm Kathy Fleck for WCNL News. Former Vice President Kamala Harris is going to be in New Hampshire later this month. She'll campaign on behalf of Congressman Chris Pappas on Saturday, October 24th. Details have not been released. Pappas faces Republican John Sununu in the race for the U.S. Senate seat of retiring Senator Jean Shaheen. New Hampshire Catholics are being asked to pray for Pope Leo following his diagnosis of lung cancer. The Diocese of Manchester noted the U.S. Conference of Bishops urges prayers for both the Pope and his medical team. In a statement, the diocese said it is saddened to learn of Pope Leo's condition and said it is uniting in prayer for his recovery with the faithful worldwide. For WCNL News, I am Kathy Fleck.
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4: New guidance from infectious disease experts is challenging the long-standing advice to always finish every antibiotic prescription. Dr. Amy Mathers, a UVA health physician, tells CBS 19 News that research shows shorter courses can be just as effective for some common infections while reducing side effects and the risk of antibiotic resistance. Experts stress patients should still follow their doctor's instructions since the right treatment length depends on the specific illness. The U.S. is experiencing the worst dengue fever outbreak in nearly a century. Beth McGraw, a professor of biology at Penn State, says the mosquito-borne disease is thriving the long, wet summer. That's been a perfect breeding ground.
5: And then also, you know, we increasingly have problems with insecticide resistance. So some of the control measures that we're doing to try and keep mosquito populations under wraps aren't as effective as they used to be.
4: She adds dengue fever is in places around the world where it has not been in the past. She says certain mosquitoes have migrated more north. About 25% of the U.S. cases are in Florida. Health update, I'm Scott Pringle.
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6: Increasing clouds later tonight. Could be some rain by morning. Temperatures dropping back into the lower 40s. A steadier rain in the morning Friday, then letting up to some more scattered activity during the afternoon. Temperatures will be in the 50s to near 60. Much colder air coming in on a gusty northwesterly wind for Saturday. Highs only in the 40s with winds gusting over 30 miles an hour. A lighter breeze and 50s with sunshine on Sunday. From Stormwatch 9 Weather Center, I'm meteorologist Kevin Skorupa.
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2: Chris Pappas looked voters in the eye and lied. Listen to Chris Pappas confronted about dating an Amazon lobbyist while voting on seven bills Amazon lobbied on.
3: You've been dating a corporate lobbyist who actually was lobbying on behalf of Amazon at a time when you then went on to cast votes on Amazon's behalf on bills they lobbied you on.
4: Yes, it is. Congressman, it absolutely is.
5: That is not true.
4: Congressman, it absolutely is.
5: That is not true.
2: It was true. Pappas dated an Amazon lobbyist and voted on seven different bills that Amazon lobbied on. Seven bills. Then Pappas dated an Amazon lobbyist and voted on seven different bills that Amazon lobbied on. Seven bills. Then Pappas lied about it.

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1: I'm Kathy Fleck for WCNL News. The price for a gallon of regular gas in New Hampshire is 3 cents lower than a week ago. The current price is $4.29. AAA reported the national average is $4.33 per gallon. The Boston Celtics are keeping a key member of their backcourt for the foreseeable future. According to ESPN, Boston has agreed to sign guard Peyton Pritchard to a 2-year, $44 million contract extension. The deal also comes with a mutual option in the 2029-30 season. Pritchard averaged career highs in points, assists, and rebounds last season. He also won the 2025 Sixth Man of the Year. For WCNL News, I am Kathy Fleck.
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2: Increasing clouds later tonight. Could be some rain by morning. Temperatures dropping back into the lower 40s. A steadier rain in the morning Friday, and then letting up to some more scattered activity during the afternoon. Temperatures will be in the 50s to near 60. Much colder air coming in on a gusty northwesterly wind for Saturday. Highs only in the 40s with winds gusting over 30 miles an hour. A lighter breeze and 50s with sunshine on Sunday. From Stormwatch 9 Weather Center, I'm meteorologist Kevin Scarupa.
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1: I'm Jim Creighton. I'm running for the New Hampshire State Senate. As I knock on doors throughout the district, I hear the same question over and over. Why are my property taxes so high? Well, the answer is simple. Democrats on municipal boards, especially school boards, cannot stop overspending. Granite Staters are already struggling to afford groceries and to heat their homes this winter. We don't need to add another property tax hike on top of that. It's time for a change. That's why I'm supporting legislation to cap property taxes. It's why I'm voting yes on ballot question number 2. I'm Jim Creighton. I'm a retired colonel in the United States Army. I'm a husband, father, grandfather, and state representative. I'm proud to have the support of retiring Senator Ruth Ward and Governor Kelly Ayotte. On this election day, I would be proud to have your vote for the New Hampshire State Senate. Paid for by Creighton for NH, Tamasine Creighton Treasurer.
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4: Increasing clouds later tonight. Could be some rain by morning. Temperatures dropping back into the lower 40s. A steadier rain in the morning Friday, and then letting up to some more scattered activity during the afternoon. Temperatures will be in the 50s to near 60. Much colder air coming in on a gusty northwesterly wind for Saturday. Highs only in the 40s with winds gusting over 30 miles an hour. A lighter breeze and 50s with sunshine on Sunday. From the Stormont Schneid Weather Center, I'm meteorologist Kevin Skorupa.
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2: I'm Kathy Fleck for WCNL News. Former Vice President Kamala Harris is going to be in New Hampshire later this month. She'll campaign on behalf of Congressman Chris Pappas on Saturday, October 24th. Details have not been released. Pappas faces Republican John Sununu in the race for the U.S. Senate seat of retiring Senator Jean Shaheen. New Hampshire Catholics are being asked to pray for Pope Leo following his diagnosis of lung cancer. The Diocese of Manchester noted the U.S. Conference of Bishops urges prayers for both the Pope and his medical team. In a statement, the diocese said it is saddened to learn of Pope Leo's condition and said it is uniting in prayer for his recovery with the faithful worldwide. For WCNL News, I am Kathy Fleck.
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1: I'm Jim Creighton. I'm running for the New Hampshire State Senate. As I knock on doors throughout the district, I hear the same question over and over. Why are my property taxes so high? Well, the answer is simple. Democrats on municipal boards, especially school boards, cannot stop overspending. Granite Staters are already struggling to afford groceries and to heat their homes this winter. We don't need to add another property tax hike on top of that. It's time for a change. That's why I'm supporting legislation to cap property taxes. It's why I'm voting yes on ballot question number 2. I'm Jim Creighton. I'm a retired colonel in the United States Army. I'm a husband, father, grandfather, and state representative. I'm proud to have the support of retiring Senator Ruth Ward and Governor Kelly Ayotte. On this election day, I would be proud to have your vote for the New Hampshire State Senate. Paid for by Creighton for NH, Tamasin Creighton Treasurer.
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2: 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SLF PAC is responsible for the content of this ad.
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6: Retirees are getting a 3.6% Social Security raise come January. The administration made the announcement after analyzing inflation data. Social Security retirement benefits go up every year based on the cost of living. In 2027, that'll mean an extra $75 a month for 72 million Americans. Farmers across the Midwest working to bring in this year's harvest, but the season is off to a slow start.
7: We're a couple weeks behind on harvest progress. Only 14% of the corn and about a third of the beans. We should be over half done with the beans and over a third done with the corn. So it's definitely a stressor for folks right now.
6: That's Iowa Secretary of Ag Mike Nag saying weather is a big factor in the delay.
7: Right now, our soil is so saturated that even just a little bit of rain really can knock you out. But right now, what we're talking about has mostly got to do with the fact that your fields are muddy or there's water sitting in them. That's just something that takes time to correct.
6: Bank of America being hit with $1 billion in penalties over alleged money laundering.
8: The U.S. Treasury announced on Tuesday over $1.2 billion in penalties against the nation's second largest bank for the alleged violation of anti-money laundering and sanction laws. Treasury says the fines stem from the bank's failure to report over $5 billion in suspicious transactions, including some that were indicative of Chinese money laundering networks. The fine comes days after American Express was hit with a $350 million
9: $1 million penalty over similar allegations. I'm Mark Mayfield.
6: Grocery store giant Kroger planning to lay off 3,000 corporate employees over the next 3 years. In a memo to employees, Kroger says it must adapt and take advantage of technology. The company does employ about 409,000 workers. It has more than 2,700 stores across the nation under several brands, including Ralph's, Smith's, and Fred Meyer. And remember, the federal tax filing deadline is October 15th at midnight. Paperwork must be submitted electronically or postmarked by midnight to avoid late penalties. The IRS does note this extension only applies to filing documents, as any unpaid taxes were still due back in April. I'm Monica Nelson with your consumer and business news.
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11: Increasing clouds later tonight. Could be some rain by morning. Temperatures dropping back into the lower 40s. A steadier rain in the morning Friday, then letting up to some more scattered activity during the afternoon. Temperatures will be in the 50s to near 60. Much colder air coming in on a gusty northwesterly wind for Saturday. Highs only in the 40s with winds gusting over 30 miles an hour. A lighter breeze and 50s with sunshine on Sunday. From Stormwatch 9 Weather Center, I'm meteorologist Kevin Scarupa.
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0: There are so many uncertainties in life, but two things are certain. At WCNL Country, you'll always hear a great country favorite, and you'll never have to hear anything rude or crude. That's the WCNL Country Promise.
1: Well, I guess it was back in 63 when eating my cooking got the better of me, so I asked this little girl I was going with to be my wife. Well, she said she would, so I said I do. But I'd have said I wouldn't if I'd have just knew how saying I do was going to screw up all of my life. Well, the first few years weren't all that bad. I'll never forget the good times we had, because I'm reminded every month when I send her the child support. Well, it wasn't too long till the lust all died, and I'll admit I wasn't too surprised the day I come home and found my suitcase sitting out on the porch. Well, I tried to get in. She changed the lock. Then I found this note taped on the mailbox that said, "Goodbye, Tucky. My attorney will be in touch." So I decided right then and there I was going to do what's right, give her fair share. But, brother,

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Why, they give her the color television set. Then they give her the house, the kids, and both of the cars. See? Well, then they start talking about child support, alimony, and the cost of the court. Didn't take me long to figure out how far in the toilet I was. I'm telling you, they have made a mistake, because it adds up to more than this cowboy makes. Besides, everything I ever had worth taking, they've already took. While she's living like a queen on alimony, I'm working too.

0: 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You get it, Judge? I'm going to be... That's not funny, huh?
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3: And now the weather with our chief meteorologist.
4: 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It's called socialism and it's gaining strength. 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
10: I'm Kathy Fleck for WCNL News. The price for a gallon of regular gas in New Hampshire is 3 cents lower than a week ago. The current price is $4.29. AAA reported the national average is $4.33 per gallon. The Boston Celtics are keeping a key member of their backcourt for the foreseeable future. According to ESPN, Boston has agreed to sign guard Peyton Pritchard to a 2-year, $44 million contract extension. The deal also comes with a mutual option in the 2029-30 season. Pritchard averaged career highs in points, assists, and rebounds last season. He also won the 2025 Sixth Man of the Year. For WCNL News, I am Kathy Fleck.
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11: Increasing clouds later tonight. Could be some rain by morning. Temperatures dropping back into the lower 40s. A steadier rain in the morning Friday, and then letting up to some more scattered activity during the afternoon. Temperatures will be in the 50s to near 60. Much colder air coming in on a gusty northwesterly wind for Saturday. Highs only in the 40s with winds gusting over 30 miles an hour. A lighter breeze and 50s with sunshine on Sunday. From Storm Watch 9 Weather Center, I'm meteorologist Kevin Skorupa.
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2: Increasing clouds later tonight. Could be some rain by morning. Temperatures dropping back into the lower 40s. A steadier rain in the morning Friday, then letting up to some more scattered activity during the afternoon. Temperatures will be in the 50s to near 60. Much colder air coming in on a gusty northwesterly wind for Saturday. Highs only in the 40s with winds gusting over 30 miles an hour. A lighter breeze and 50s with sunshine on Sunday. From Stormwatch 9 Weather Center, I'm meteorologist Kevin Skorupa.
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2: I'm Kathy Fleck for WCNL News. Former Vice President Kamala Harris is going to be in New Hampshire later this month. She'll campaign on behalf of Congressman Chris Pappas on Saturday, October 24th. Details have not been released. Pappas faces Republican John Sununu in the race for the U.S. Senate seat of retiring Senator Gene Shaheen. New Hampshire Catholics are being asked to pray for Pope Leo following his diagnosis of lung cancer. The Diocese of Manchester noted the U.S. Conference of Bishops urges prayers for both the Pope and his medical team. In a statement, the diocese said it is saddened to learn of Pope Leo's condition and said it is uniting in prayer for his recovery with the faithful worldwide. For WCNL News, I am Kathy Fleck.
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3: The Brewers are a win away from the World Series, taking a 3-0 NLCS lead on the Dodgers with a 6-2 Game 3 win after the Dodgers had taken a 2-1 lead in the 6th. Back-to-back homers in the 7th by Jake Bowers and Garrett Mitchell put Milwaukee ahead for good. Brewers manager Pat Murphy.
4: It's what it's all about in the game, you know, to be that locked in that you respond every time. And it's resiliency, it's a belief, it's all those things.
3: The Brewers go for a series sweep tonight. The ALCS, which is tied at 1, resumes today with the Guardians hosting the Rays. The game moved up to the afternoon due to incoming bad weather. Also from baseball, despite making the playoffs, the Astros have fired manager Joe Espada after 3 seasons. Meanwhile, the Phillies are keeping Don Mattingly, signing him to a 2-year deal. NFL news. Rams left tackle Adoree Jackson had his suspension reduced from 2 to 1 game. Jackson disciplined for punching the Bills' Bradley Chubb Monday night. And the first game of Week 6 in the NFL is tonight. The Broncos host the Seahawks. I'm Matt McCoy.
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5: Increasing clouds later tonight. Could be some rain by morning. Temperatures dropping back into the lower 40s. A steadier rain in the morning Friday, and then letting up to some more scattered activity during the afternoon. Temperatures will be in the 50s to near 60. Much colder air coming in on a gusty northwesterly wind for Saturday. Highs only in the 40s with winds gusting over 30 miles an hour. A lighter breeze and 50s with sunshine on Sunday. From Stormwatch 9 Weather Center, I'm meteorologist Kevin Skorupa.
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5: I'm Kathy Fleck for WCNL News. The price for a gallon of regular gas in New Hampshire is 3 cents lower than a week ago. The current price is $4.29. AAA reported the national average is $4.33 per gallon. The Boston Celtics are keeping a key member of their backcourt for the foreseeable future. According to ESPN, Boston has agreed to sign guard Peyton Pritchard to a 2-year, $44 million contract extension. The deal also comes with a mutual option in the 2029-30 season. Pritchard averaged career highs in points, assists, and rebounds last season. He also won the 2025 Sixth Man of the Year. For WCNL News, I am Kathy Fleck.
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6: Increasing clouds later tonight. Could be some rain by morning. Temperatures dropping back into the lower 40s. A steadier rain in the morning Friday, and then letting up to some more scattered activity during the afternoon. Temperatures will be in the 50s to near 60. Much colder air coming in on a gusty northwesterly wind for Saturday. Highs only in the 40s with winds gusting over 30 miles an hour. A lighter breeze and 50s with sunshine on Sunday. From Stormwatch 9 Weather Center, I'm meteorologist Kevin Skorupa.
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0: We have more great country favorites up next on WCNL Country, AM 1010, FM 94.7.
1: I'm Jim Creighton. I'm running for the New Hampshire State Senate. As I knock on doors throughout the district, I hear the same question over and over. Why are my property taxes so high? Well, the answer is simple. Democrats on municipal boards, especially school boards, cannot stop overspending. Granite Staters are already struggling to afford groceries and to heat their homes this winter. We don't need to add another property tax hike on top of that. It's time for a change. That's why I'm supporting legislation to cap property taxes. It's why I'm voting yes on ballot question number 2. I'm Jim Creighton. I'm a retired colonel in the United States Army. I'm a husband, father, grandfather, and state representative. I'm proud to have the support of retiring Senator Ruth Ward and Governor Kelly Ayotte. On this election day, I would be proud to have your vote for the New Hampshire State Senate. 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
5: Increasing clouds later tonight. Could be some rain by morning. Temperatures dropping back into the lower 40s. A steadier rain in the morning Friday, then letting up to some more scattered activity during the afternoon. Temperatures will be in the 50s to near 60. Much colder air coming in on a gusty northwesterly wind for Saturday. Highs only in the 40s with winds gusting over 30 miles an hour. A lighter breeze and 50s with sunshine on Sunday. From the Stormwatch 9 Weather Center, I'm meteorologist Kevin Skorupa.
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2: Increasing clouds later tonight. Could be some rain by morning. Temperatures dropping back into the lower 40s. A steadier rain in the morning Friday, and then letting up to some more scattered activity during the afternoon. Temperatures will be in the 50s to near 60. Much colder air coming in on a gusty northwesterly wind for Saturday. Highs only in the 40s with winds gusting over 30 miles an hour. A lighter breeze and 50s with sunshine on Sunday. From Storm Watch 9 Weather Center, I'm meteorologist Kevin Skorupa.
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You may find it hurts to be in love, especially when you and the one you love already belong to somebody else. You're tied to her, and I'm tied to him, and we don't want to hurt either one of you. That's how it is.

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